0: Radio.
1: Shout out to my man, Mother Joe. Because everybody here is so sick. 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

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Sip some moves to get the knees to move. 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